0: Lima.
1: I've heard people say that too much of anything is not good for you, baby.

lost inside a million eyes. They don't see me, they don't know what it's like. Training colors into black and white. No one's reading all the words that I write.